0: Now maybe we can get down to cases.
1: Well, boys, I guess we can do business. Just so long as you'll always remember who's boss in this organization.

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1: you got
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0: of
1: power.
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1: You got the power.
0: Oh, beautiful black minds.
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0: What do you do now?
2: Oh, look, I got a Baby Ruth, sir.
0: Let it stand. Pardons. 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
1: Baby?
0: Take a bite.
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1: Forget the lyric. 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
1: 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One, two, three.

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0: All right, man. This is it. Remember, the teenagers of America are counting on you. Everybody, from the top. Dick 75 and Baby's Blue Jeans.

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Well, that cat's really gone now. Okay, boys, let's roll. Take one, instrumental, My Baby's Blue Jeans. 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

0: Man, let me tell you, I sure am having trouble with my woman these days.
1: You are?
0: I sure am. For some reason, I just can't seem to get that woman to straighten up and fly right.
1: Well, let me tell you something. I was having trouble with my girl, too, but I got her straightened out.
0: Is that right? What'd you do?
1: Well, I went over to her house, and I said, now, you listen to me, gal. Now, if you want me to keep hanging around, then you better listen while I expound. And if you'll pick up what I'm laying down, then, honey, I'm with you. Because if me and you are going to keep on dating, you're going to need some educating. And if you don't start cooperating, then I got news for you. Now, when I'm near, I want to hear those sighs and see you roll those big green eyes. And if you say my loving satisfies, then, honey, I'm with you. But if you keep telling those little lies and fooling around with other guys, then, baby, let me put you wise, because I got news for you. Now, you gotta quit of being so slow, and if we make a date to go to the show, when I get there, you be ready to go. Then, honey, I'm with you. But if you think that I'm gonna wait all night and run out of fingernails to bite while you try to get your face on right, then I've got news for you. And when we go out and have a few nips, don't try to float no battleships, just take them small dainty sips like ladies supposed to do. But honey, if you think it's any fun when you drink two while I have one and I'm under the table and you've just begun, well, I got news for you.

0: I'm with you. But if you get worried about the way we pet and want to turn on that TV set or say let's have a cigarette, then I got news for you.
1: Man, it sounded like you really set us straight. But tell me, what did she say?
0: Oh, she had a little news for me, too.
1: She did?
0: Yeah, she said she was tired of this rat race and she was moving on. So if you don't want to be no fool, take my advice and play it cool, 'cause when you start to lay down that rule, she'll have news for you.

0: Hello, my name is Bill Stable, boys. I've came from Buffalo Town. For 9 long years or better now, I've rambled this wide world around. I've had my ups and downs, brave boys, better days it's I have saw. But I never knew what misery were till I came to Arkansas. It is in the year of 79, in the merry month of June, when I landed in Van Bruin, boys, one Saturday afternoon. I met a living skeleton with a long and tattered jaw. Is a photograph of all the boys through in the state of Arkansas. I followed that great big herp up to his dwelling place, where poverty and misery both stared me in the face. His bread it was corn dodger pills, and his beef I couldn't chew. He charged me 50 cents a meal in the state of Arkansas. Then next morning when I rose, I had to catch some early train. He said, "Kind mister, you'd better stay with me. I've got land here to drain. I'll pay you 40 cents a rod, oh, your board and wash and all. And you see, you'll be a different old man when you leave Arkansas." Then I hired to that great big herp, Jesse Hurls was his name. He was 6'7", boys, and as slim as any crane. His hair hung down in rat tail curls all around his tattered jaw. Here's a photograph of all the boys in the state of Arkansas. He fed me on corn dodger pills, oh, as hard as any rocks, till my teeth began to loosen, oh, and my knees began to knock. I got so thin on sassafrasty, I could hid behind a straw. And you see, I was a different man when I left old Arkansas. Now the very day I left the place, so it wrecks my memory still, I shook the boots clean off of my feet with one of the blasted chills. I went down to an ice saloon and a call for whiskey roll, and I got as drunk as any old fool when I left Arkansas. Farewell to old Jesse Hurls, also his loving wife, for I'll never now forget her through the days of my born life. For she threw her arms around my neck, oh, and she bit me on the jaw. She said, "Willie, dear, remember me when you leave old Arkansas." Farewell to the old swamp Indians, its cane breaks and its chills. Likewise the sage and sassafras tea and the old corn dodger pills. For if I ever see that place again, I'm going to reach to you, my paw, unless it's through a telescope from here to Arkansas.
1: There's no escape. Don't make me destroy you.

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lonesome song. 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
1: I drive an exotic imported sports car. I eat exotic foreign food like Frankfurters and pizza. 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I drink the beer that brought the forest down. I'm a lager man. And with the new 80-bottle trunk pack, you've got enough for the evening. 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
0: Lager brings out the patriot in you.

You may value your privacy, but John Hunter doesn't. He wants to install a camera in your bedroom, so every time you jerk off, you have to pay $5. John Hunter voted to lower the marriage age down to 13. He wants to put your family at risk by outlawing 60 caliber full auto assault rifles and domestically owned landmines. Call John Hunter. Tell him it's time to stop with the politics and the negative campaign ads. Tell him you're going to vote for Michael Graves for governor. Then call him a fat, bald prick and hang up the phone. Paid for by Michael Graves for governor.

0: Rusty Rice! Skelly, what's going on?
1: What's
0: happening, Skelly?
1: Yeah, pan.
0: Yeah.
1: I just got out of jail, Leroy.
0: Just got out of jail?
1: Just got out of jail, pan.
0: What you mean you just got out of jail?
1: Oh, Leroy was awful.
0: It was awful,
1: you
0: man.
1: You damn right.
0: You always going to jail, man.
1: I know that, Leroy.
0: Uh-huh.
1: I stand up on the corner.
0: On the corner?
1: Yeah, stand up on the corner, Leroy.
0: Yeah.
1: But minding my own business.
0: Wasn't bothering nobody.
1: Wasn't bothering nobody, Leroy.
0: Yeah.

0: And some beautiful 18-year-old girl come up with the policeman.
1: Come up with the policeman.
0: Took her hand and pointed it right at me and said, he did it.
1: A snitcher.
0: You're damn right.
1: Told the police you did it.
0: That's right.
1: Yeah.
0: You know one thing, Leroy?
1: What is that?
0: I was so damn proud she pointed to me. I said, I sure did.

0: paura.
1: You've never had bad dreams before?
2: Well, sure, as a kid, but never so real, never so weird.

0: I think it's only fair to warn you, this facility is surrounded by a highly trained team of 130 Black Ops snipers.
1: I don't believe you.
0: Would you believe 24 commandos?
1: No.
0: How about Chuck Norris with a BB gun?

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As you look around the world today, you see this country spurred. You see backs turned on this country.

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And that is, as you look around the world, you're going to still get used to Great Britain, France, and your country. Everybody is doing flips and

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1: What makes a real American? A cowboy hat, enjoying a fine T-bone steak, going to a baseball game, shooting a gun. 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Heh, those are all great qualities. But one thing that makes a true patriot is the ability to choose an American car. 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There, there. This poor girl is going to starve to death just because you bought a cheaper, more efficient Maibatsu.

Without gross symbols of excess, what will Americans have to look up to? Our great industries are threatened. Cars, pornography, armaments, and they need your help. So the next time you buy a car, a piece of adult literature, or a missile defense system, make sure you do the American thing.

So these are the words of what I do. It could be the text, or I could be the text. I could read, but also I could be read. It's just how I work my life out. It's just how I work my life out. I'm sharing with you some real life content, like the way I make is purely informed. Life, every day. Feelings mostly. The voice is real. I come up with what comes up, like I'm on my way to get fake nails. Not everything beautiful has to be real.

0: the effort of really working for them. And having their sex instincts, which are perfectly natural and quite right, I'm also young now, but having them stirred much too young and in a wrong way. Admiring the young men, not the young men who've done really fine deeds or are great athletes or something which is manly and worth admiring, but admiring young men for a totally wrong and, to my mind, very low reason.
1: Will you do away with copies altogether?
0: Yes, I think it would be wonderful if, say, for 5 years, it would wipe right out and banned everywhere, and you would find that very soon they wouldn't miss it because they wouldn't have it. And that was what led me to mention Hitler. You see, Nazi Germany, that nowhere on the Wireless was there any common stuff. They danced to their own Viennese tunes and rhymed them to folk tunes and were quite happy doing that. They didn't miss the pop. And the pop has come into West Germany and had a very bad influence since the English and Americans were in
1: education. But there are millions and millions of teenagers throughout the world who get plenty of enjoyment from pop music.
0: Yes, but to my mind, it's a low enjoyment. There are millions of men throughout the world who get enjoyment from getting drunk. There are millions who enjoy drugs. And I would liken pop to the effect of drugs in a different way. Just mean because for the moment they're getting pleasure from it, that it's necessarily an upward pleasure. I'm not blaming the teenagers altogether for the pop. After there are older people who like pop and teenagers who love good stuff. But I do think that it is the sign of a degenerating race. It is the sign of a degenerating race.

use that word, if I may use that word, by this constant, restless reiteration, to be able

0: Na yaro kwa mi ama bra.
1: The degree to which one seeks order, then, is the degree to which one seeks death, and all those seeking life will unite in

0: I'm a brainless sales associate who gets by because I've got a great rack. With Wingit software, my presentations are 99% fluff and no substance.
1: Nothing says success in the business world like a slideshow. Nothing says, I know what I'm talking about, than the ability to break down a complex idea into three simple points per slide. Order a copy of Wingit today. 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It's a revolution. Prepare to be revolted.

0: superstition.
1: I may be able to bring you proof that the superstition of yesterday can become the scientific reality of today.

0: High fly ball. The wind carrying that one out. And it is gone in the upper deck. Henry Aaron gets his first extra base hit.
1: They say the wind blew out the right field. Violet Blue was the winner, although he yielded. Two homers to Bitch and Aaron. Upper deck is how the wind was carrying. And Bob

gifts and bags and tobacco offerings. Merry-go-round vocabulary. News reports from the altars of the ancestors. Snarling, bowing, scorching under the heart rib of

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I am clouded by conscience, remorse, or delusions of morality.

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1: 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And you know this.

0: Nonstop Reading. It's way more than a book. It's a worldwide phenomenon. Chains of Intimacy, the love story, an erotic thriller. 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
1: I'd never wanked much before, but now I'm obsessed. It's great.
0: Chains of Intimacy by Terry Bolin. The novel that proves if you spend enough money on a woman, she'll let you piss on her.
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2: Kilimanjaro.
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